0: Aberdeen Nation 154.
1: 154.
0: You're in that Colorado 28 and also the Colorado 59. It's in the call, please.
2: I believe the 28's in the call.

Good evening, McKinnon. We're about 15 minutes out. Transfer from here on 52, 5-3-year-old male, coming complaints of a head bleed. He is intubated and resting under cot, vitals as well. Heart rate 194, blood pressure 128 over 79, 95% on 21% FiO2, respirator 16.16. Gotten fentanyl and ketamine from us, and then an echocardiopain drip. Any questions or disposition for us, please?

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0: 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Adam 23, that was a negative for me.
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Adam 22, Adam 23, ABC 3, 10, 23. Denver.

I am 10-4, just going by the junction of 381 and Highway 20.

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0: Are you going to report 10-80? Good evening, Avera. We are approximately 15 minutes out from the hospital with a 7-7-year-old male coming from Aberdeen. Last setup as follows. Pulse of 80, blood pressure 119 over 76, 20 respirs, and 96 on room air. Antibiotic and stuff has finished. Any questions or disposition, please?
1: Stand by for disposition. Careful, can you confirm the patient's initials?
0: K-K.
1: N-2-1.
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1: Northwest, room 171, for a 67-year-old female, conscious and breathing, calling to complain of issues. Again, that's 1400 8th Avenue Northwest, room 171.
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0: as your medic for your dispatch 618. Army number 1, for a 25-year-old female, conscious of breathing, complaining of an anxiety attack, and her body is tensing up and getting stiff. Again, that's 618. Department 1.
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1: You respond, it's going to be 148th Street and about 382nd Avenue for a signal to car versus cow. She's not exactly sure where she's at, but she says she's a couple miles west of Mansfield on County Road 27 on the Brock County side. She's in a white Chevy Suburban, flashers are on. About 148th Street and 382nd Avenue.

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N4, break 571 1S, LB County unit.

0: 3.
1: To the road, there's a farm 38246, I think it was, and I'm pretty sure that's the owners of the cow, looks like, if you wanted to stop and knock on the door.
2: Ten four, you said on the north side of the road?
1: 10-4, north side of the road.
2: 10-4.
1: Okay. There are cows in the ditch.
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1: 10-4, I'm 2 minutes from the lady.

0: 23. I got a 28 out of South Dakota.
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0: Mary 2546 and just patch that, please. I get a 59 on a South Dakota female.
1: Go ahead.
0: Our last name first. Henry Adam Sam Edward Lincoln Break. Henry Ocean Robert Sam Tom. First name Amber. Date of birth. Stand by. Two 10 1978.

0: 1 V 1059, still for a female. Buster Hernandez, Henry Edward Robert, Noah Adam Noah, David Edward Zebra, Vista.
1: Report, send the call.
0: Two thousand two, 0919.
1: Report.

0: 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It's going to be 38246 148th Street, and I'll be 97 there.
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1: Good.
0: That fifth comes back active on a class 1, expires in 2028, negative 16, negative 29, and there's a 1070 on file.
1: 10-4. Who is the PPO or is the respondent, I suppose?

0: Pois é, né? Over there. 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Did you see anything?
1: I headed over here to her. I didn't stop and get out and look at the pallet.

0: Meyer said his son did have cows. He thought he got rid of them all, but he might know who it is, so he's just going to come up there and look at the cow.
1: And for you can tell him there's horses in there, too, with the cows. That might answer it for him.

0: 10-4.
1: Number 2319.

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0: Three on nine. Five. Residents of the owner, he's going to try to get a fence cutter. 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All the rest of the cows are back in.
1: Are you, I'm almost 97. 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
0: Watch the cow. 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
1: 10-4.

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1: 911 abandoned call, mapping out 195 Park Avenue in Wabe. Speaking with, 1012M Crayon. Refusing to confirm the address. He says there's no emergency, but won't give us any further information.
0: That's why I will check on it here in a few minutes. I'm literally about to go 1044, break 2211, 1044. US 12, 428th Avenue, standby 28.

0: 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Go ahead.
1: Class of Mitchell, Mary Ida, Tom Charles, Henry Edward, Lincoln Lincoln. Best of Rochelle, Robert Adam, Charles Henry, Lincoln, Lincoln Edward, Mitchell A, Adam. Date of birth is 1990, Bill 621.
0: Standby.

0: That 59 comes back valid on Class D, expires in 2032, negative 16, negative 29.
1: Temple, thanks. The other vehicle.

0: too, if you want me.
1: Traffic for 5-2.
0: 221 Victor, what was the address of that hang up?
1: Into this tribal jurisdiction.
0: 10-4, thank you.
1: Comfort.

0: Right.
1: Probably 10-8 from those haunted buildings. Neighbor. But that 10-12 strength is not realizing. I didn't leave her a voicemail.
0: Ten 4 22 42.

0: 501K. We had a 514 West 2nd Street. We're following. 15.
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2: 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I'm in contact with them.
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1: 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Sam, Henry, Edward, Nora, Adam, Zebra. Date of birth, 04072010.
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Middle name William. Common spelling. 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

0: Cessna's 212 by Fisher's Grove. It's going to be South Dakota, George 247.
1: 10-4-8-3-5.

The last name of Aesop, Adam, Edward, Sam, Ocean, Paul, Henry. First name of Kelly, King, Edward, Wayne, Young. Date of birth 1975, 10/24, South Coast female.

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0: that is having a civil matter, being kicked out of an apartment by a family member. That 1012 Elf has also got 2 29Hs out of Dade County.
1: 10-4.

0: Right.
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0: Denver.
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0: I do not believe so.
1: 10-4, and who is the subject that I will be looking for? I'm about 20 seconds away from the apartment building. Stand for.

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1: Justin, heating is working in there.
0: 10-4.

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1: Right.
2: His Medic 3 is available to take that if you want.
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2: That would be Medic 3, EC3 Medic 3.

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1: 10-4-2, I have a 1012M landline that I speak with someone in the sheriff's office about a couple of civil services. Can I put him through to your phone?
0: 10-4, go ahead.

0: the one east of where you're at now, I got to cross that with water. Now I'm empty.
1: Oh, okay. Okay, that's perfect.
2: On that traffic for you. Need a funeral escort at 11:30 from the Catholic Church going to the Webster Cemetery, the last gate south of town. Funeral escort at 11:30 leaving from the Catholic Church in Webster, the cemetery south of town, going into the last gate.
3: 10-4, thank you.
4: 2-8-1-8-1-8. I should be back in town to help you with that.
3: 10-4.

0: so I just grabbed the deer while he was working on it.
1: Yep, 10-4. I was going to use the forks, but I'll figure something else out.
0: 10-4.

0: I can grab the Volvo.
1: What was that, Toby?
0: If you want me to bring this deer back, then I can just grab the Volvo?
1: No, we're fine. I got other stuff to do till we can get the other stuff figured out. Otherwise, I can always drop the bucket off the other machine. I'll figure something out.
0: 10-4.

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Again, this is National Weather Service in Aberdeen with a daily weather briefing for emergency managers and first responders. For later this afternoon into early evening, still expecting some widely scattered thunderstorms to develop, mainly Dakota, but the southern end of this, any potential activity could dip into northern South Dakota, mainly kind of along and high, along and north of Highway 12 by late afternoon. A few of these storms could be strong to severe. A level 2 slight risk further north into North Dakota and northern Minnesota. In South Dakota, we're just under that marginal level 105 for strong and severe storms. And again, we're kind of on the southern fringe of that where they're highlighting mainly Highway 12 and seems like the biggest threat with any storms that potentially develop across far northern South would be strong winds, maybe in excess of 60, 70 miles per hour, but we could get some hail up to about quarter size as well. Anything that does develop late afternoon and manages to work south into northern South Dakota would be off to the east-southeast, and for a few hours anyway, but things look to diminish towards sunset as far as any thunderstorms may develop. Then looking ahead to Saturday, there's a marginal risk for severe storms across the southwestern part of the forecast area, mainly over parts of southwest and the south central, with, again, some strong winds, perhaps up around 60 miles per hour or greater being the main threat with any storms. Attention will be centered on the heat as well. Initially arriving into the area today, looks like high temperatures mainly in the 80s and 90s for most locations, but that heat will intensify into Sunday, where most areas should be well into the 90s and a low 100s. Those 100-degree readings will be more probable over central South Dakota. Heat index values looks like will rise into the mid to upper 90s to low 100s across most of the regions Saturday into Sunday. So we are talking about some potential for the weekend, but no solid decisions yet. But we'll be considering that since heat indices will be over 100, it looks like anyway, and at least James River Valley westward. And still dealing with air smoke across the region. There are some indications that it may concentrate increase a little bit on Saturday, both aloft and potentially at the surface, so we're kind of keeping an eye on that. Depending on how thick the smoke is, the temperature forecast could be overdone by a couple degrees, but yeah, those sensitive to smoke, it does look like Saturday potentially could see some low to moderate concentrations at the surface, but some smoke aloft certainly as well.

0: 142nd, 389. That's gonna go to 5 7 William 078.
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1: Got you.

0: 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It's 1110 East 5th. 1110 East 5th Street. 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

subject resting in the ambulance. He's got lower abdominal pain. 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Been about a week since it happened. 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

Northeast. 93-year-old male, conscious and breathing, with small laceration to his head after a fall. Please respond to 1201 8th Avenue, Northeast.

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1: Now we can run him back to shop. 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
2: 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I didn't tell you that.

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0: 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Tow company may be calling in to set up a time to come pick us up later.
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0: that comes back on a 2026 Gray 4 F-350 registered to Standing Rock Sanitation Services out of McLaughlin. Registration is good through September of 2026.
1: Never.

63, responded 3215 6th Avenue Southeast. 39-year-old female, practice of breathing, says she feels like she's going to pass out. Again, responded 3215 6th Avenue Southeast.

0: Aberdeen, GF508.
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pertains to wheelchairs, I have an add-on. After you drop off Lloyd at Prairie Heights, this will be Robert from Angel House South going to State Street to their acute clinic.

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0: 1 4 1 6.
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1: Mark 1 I-29 southbound with Minnesota Robert Sam Adam 044.
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0: Extreme Rescue 3. Can I have a return to Walmart, 3827th Avenue Southeast, for a male that is having heart issues? Again, respond to 3827th Avenue Southeast, Walmart.
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0: HP 71.
1: Marker 191, I-29 southbound with South Dakota 3 Lincoln 053.
0: Marker 191 on I-29 at 1349.

0: Medic 1, North 2nd Street, apartment number 1, for a male that can't move his neck. He felt a pop in it yesterday, and now he's in constant pain. Again, apartment 1.
1: Medic 1, got it.

0: pump would run for a while and then it would kick out.
1: At 10-4, behind the panel, there's a little, I'm not sure what it is, a little white box, has a reset button on it, a red reset button, on the lower left of the panel. It was kicking that out.
0: 10-4. Unless that's bad, but we'll check it out.
1: Would pump for about 10 seconds, then stop, and the light, the overload light on the panel would come on, and then I'd have to open it up and hit that reset. But 10-4.

0: 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They were. 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
1: 10-4, thanks for letting us know.

Two units en route to the fire. I will get eyes on and get back to you. Okay. 10-4, it's showing up. Long and Lat is literally just across the state line, straight north of Pollock.

0: Yeah, this motor is toast over here. It's drawing like 136 amps or something. So it's done. I got to get somebody up here and pull it. So if we absolutely need water for putting on the waste, we'll have to either pull out of the tank or just get some out of the pond, unfortunately, south of the white fuel tanks. But this one is not going to be operable for a while.
1: Pollock, fire to base. Todd, Larry hasn't left yet. Tell him to bring Zilla out.

Yep, that's the plan. I talked to Tom about that also. So we need that over here worse than anywhere else. So I'll probably just need to wire in an outlet or a plug or direct or whatever. But he's coming back out Monday to look at the Mister 2, see if we can get at least three of them going. Get that new motor put on there and get something going with those Misters so we can hopefully evaporate some more water. So he'll be here next week working on that and see if we can get that other motor over here on this northwest corner of the Fleet Gate Pond. So.

0: 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Again, respond to 404 8th Avenue Southwest.
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Victor Ocean Lincoln King, first name King Ida Nora Lincoln Edward Young, William John Ocean Lincoln Young Nora Nora, Deborah 11 08 07.

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0: statements.
1: Copy, landed. Are you going to be in or out of service?
0: I'll be in service. It's just going to take me about probably.
1: Yeah.

0: Can you serve me now as well? 396, then Highway 12. Well, I'll give you 28 here in a second. I believe it's gonna be Dale Powers. He's just parked on the side of the road.
1: 10-4.

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0: Have none.
1: Nine, sending you the signal 20 for us. It's 305 South State Street, Avera. We have PD en route there. Believe the address for the female that said she had a plan for 620. It is out in the county. It is 43 and 410th Street. She left Avera about 10 to 15 minutes ago wearing jean shorts, a colorful tank top with a ponytail and gray hair. Unsure if she came in a vehicle, but she might have left in the vehicle as well. They don't have a make and model or anything.
0: 10-4.

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1: Go ahead.
0: Just 1078, I'm over here in the Groton area, I'm 2 G's away, we're going to post up on 37 and 12 and see if she comes through, but you don't have to put us on the call.

0: C3 out of 18, can you contact the PD unit that's on it and see what they want to do?
1: Out of 5, where are you at?
0: We're across over Highway 12 through 97.
1: And for it, if it is a vehicle, just go ahead and stop it. I'm guessing the doctor's going to place a committal on her, and we'll have to take her back there.
0: 10-4.

0: Just got off the phone with PD. They said they don't have enough to hold her. They just wanted to make contact and make sure everything's okay.
1: For Adam 18, still go ahead and make the stop and just do a welfare check and see what she says.
2: 10-4, it might be the wrong vehicle. I know it's Portage, but

0: checking it.
1: Okay, I was registered to Daryl Ringer out of Veblen. South Dakota XR's 8-27 negative.
2: I mean, going 44th of vehicle, Highway 12, 400.

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1: I knock on the door and nobody's coming to the door. I will be 10-8 now.
0: 10-4, 14-6.

0: open up the holder, they're not doing anything with it.
1: Miracle.
2: I'll turn around back in a little ways. You can pick me up. There ain't no one here, so we just got that one load. We'll push that back right away when we get back, and then use that what I got piled here to cover it, hopefully.

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1: Number.

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1: Mile marker 195, high 29, Nebraska, Voyager, Henry 090.
0: Mile marker 195 on I-29 at 1400.

front of you here, and then I'll block that intersection off. You're going to have to get into the clear over into the northbound lane.

Pacific on the response area with PD, control 43, for domestic assault, possibly could be a stabbing. It sounds like a male cut himself in the hand. Stays in the area 1209 North 4th

Mile marker 255, US 12, with Massachusetts, personalized the Lincoln, Adam, Ida, Edward.

Hey, showing 17 minutes out. I got to give a report here for the med crew. They're unable to due to some radio issues. So we're showing 17 minutes out from the helipad, an intubated patient from Esterville, Iowa, looking for a disposition, please.

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1: Adam 18 is going to be 10-12 for Camille.

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1: Never.

0: Sending you and possibly two other deputies rescued into assist. 411th Avenue and 100th Street. They came in from North Dakota State Radio. They stated that there was a shooting near the state line in Sergeant County. But it's unknown if the subject is still on scene. He is armed. The shooting happened at 114 or 302nd Street, Southeast North Dakota. We're just letting us know that the searching for the suspect may cross into our county. 411th Avenue and 100th Street.
1: Oh, if there's a vehicle involved, or if the person's on foot?
0: Oh, no, the information that I just stated to you is all that was passed us.
1: Yeah, well.

Medic 3, can you respond to 22 reports where a female mid-30s having a seizure, also detoxing? Again, respond to 22 South Court Street, jail.

Southwest, and last known, they were going past the Starlight, was a blue Chevy pickup, did a complete U-turn in the middle of 6, and then was going at least 40 miles an hour in the 30.

0: work your bucket back and forth. So raise it, you hit your lever, your pin lever, raise your bucket up, raise it all the way up so where you can see the pin, and then rock your bucket back.
1: Edward Union, Paul.
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3: Ambulance intercept from an ambulance from Ellendale. They are currently southbound on 281. They are now north. Yeah. I'd like to approach Bronc County.
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0: 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I have a 59 in the call.
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1: Guessing we're probably going to start covering here in the next half hour or 45 minutes.
0: 10-4.

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0: You a crash signal 2. It was a car versus deer. It happened at Wiley Park, where RP is home now with their vehicle at 379-525 North Shore Drive.
1: Adam 9, Adam 5.
2: You can take that.
1: 10-4 RP, what I'm up by High Club.
0: If you do that, please.
2: 3, Adam 9, I'll take that.

0: Golf Center Sioux Falls, rotor wing. Hey, do you want to call North Memorial back and ask them if there are, or even maybe call Marshall and ask if their group headed to Marshall? It appears that Lifelink out of Wilmer is also headed towards Marshall.
1: You are, Senor, they're going to the scene, and you're going to the hospital.
0: Thank you.
1: Peace out.

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1: Go ahead.
0: I did my due diligence and I double checked, and there's a LifeLink will land first, offload their crew, and head over to the airport so you can land, drop off, and then they can figure out who's going to be taken off first.
1: Okay, and not trying to complicate things, but could you, Marshall, if there's any way I can just land in the parking lot and everybody just stays put, just set up a second landing zone just right in the lot, right next to the helipad?
0: I have that request, thank you.
1: Yeah, awesome, thanks. Appreciate it. Just tell them we're comfortable doing that if they will allow that. Just it just cuts down on a lot of moving parts.
0: Understood. Copy. Thanks, brother.

0: Sioux Falls Water Wing Comm Center, did you?
1: But.
0: Marshall Hospital is unable to clear. So they want you to go to the airport, and I will have a rig meet the team there.
1: Oh, so we're not to drop the crew off at the hospital?
0: You set it up that way, we can do that, if that's preferable for you.
1: Yeah, let's have Lifelink land, drop their crew off, and then I will land, drop my crew off, and then we can both go out to the airport, and whoever's ready first, we'll go that way, I guess.
0: Best plan to me, thanks.

0: you are, everything's set, LifeLink will unload, go to the airport, and you're next.
1: Okay, and thanks for checking on all that.
0: At any time.